says, oh, wrong number, sorry to waste your time. And I think to myself, why now? Why me? Why?

Life is a world of fantasy, I tell you how. See the world of TV, and you will know. A man's amazing, he'll set you free.